0: 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Solagenic, photogenic, shoot.
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2: Christmas night, another fight. 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Got all kinds of poison in, of poison in my blood. I took my feet to Oxford Street, trying to right a wrong. Just walk away, those windows say, but I

Christmas. 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I just wanna see my baby standing right outside my door.

Christmas. Oh, I got red lights all around. I'm driving home for Christmas, yeah. 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

Firstly, I'd like to say a massive thank you to FernCon for having the lovely Christmas party today. Thank you to Radio 1 for your support in the last 12 months. And Merry Christmas and Happy New Year to everyone that's listening. Love you guys.